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5: We have already in the past produced records. These records were successful and produced considerable results. 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